0: Microphone checkup, turning up the sector, swinging for the Diwa, Supreme Major Diwa.
1: I'm Jim Lovell, and we're broadcasting to you tonight from an altitude of almost 200,000 miles away from the face of the Earth, and we have a pretty good show in store for you tonight.
2: Really?
1: Okay, one of the first things we'd like to do is
3: provide you with the appropriate background music.

0: there. 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
1: Archie, there have been more of these to make things immortal automated.
0: What are we for then?
1: We are consumers,
0: Jim. Buy a lot of stuff, your princess. If you don't buy a lot of stuff, you don't. What are you, then, I ask? What?

0: Some people can't stop eating. And other people can't stop drinking. And other people can't stop smoking, smoking, smoking, smoking, smoking, smoking.
1: Who are you?
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1: Namahelum Daya Nante Nai Pui Chene Shio Na Ham Thai A Chua Tempo Te Yok Che Na Makana Haka Aha San Sa O Kuo Yen Ta Na Ya Na Wuhat A Yau Da Ya Na Mang Kung Do Wing An Do Hon Te Nai Ne Shio Ernesto Mateo Walamupe Te Nai Kantat Na
2: Dans un jardin sur une place.
3: So, I'm not going to be able to do it. I'm going to go to the house.

0: always so good when he tries and kitties. She said that I gotta make a meatloaf. I said we'd bring Jell-O salad, but Kitty said meatloaf. So, hun.
1: What's that, hun?
0: I said it's Gordo's birthday tonight. We're supposed to be at your brother's at 4 with meatloaf.
1: Sounds different today, don't you think? Like, angry?
0: I'm washing towels. It's a towel sound.
1: Huh.
0: Kitty said they just got one of those fancy European all-in-ones. Says it washes and dries. One machine. Can you believe that?
1: Right, that set them back a penny.
0: He can afford it, your brother. Kitty said he just got a big promotion after only working there a year. He said they also got one of those fancy new surround sound systems. Guess I married the wrong Nygaard.
1: Oh.
0: That's what I said. We had our good laugh.
1: It's just slow now at the shop.
0: Oh, hon. That's what you always say. Slow.
1: Well. Better get back to it.
0: You make your own wins. That's what Kitty said Chaz told her. Salesmen make their own wins. You gotta try harder, hun. Smile for Pete's sake. Maybe wear a nicer tie.
1: You gave me this tie.
0: Well, if you were a better salesman, I'd have bought you a nicer tie. At least take a look. Keep thinking maybe it's the settings. Kitty says Chaz fixes things around the house all the time. Says he put the toaster apart over the weekend. Now it's good as new. 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
0: You're funny. 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

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Air Divo. 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It's Air Divo. 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

1. 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
1: Of revenge.
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2: 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I'm Ancarton Livingston, say so. Watch it.

live in fictitious times. We live in the time where we have fictitious election results that elects a fictitious president. We live in a time where we have a man sending us to war for fictitious reasons, whether it's the fictitious of duct tape or the fictitious of orange alert. We are against this war, Mr. Bush.

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Come on, don't be shy. 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First of all, let me see you moving your feet. You will start with the left foot and then the right foot. If you're ready.